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We're about to go on a roll. Sing. Here's another bunch of songs in a row. 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
0: 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That wasn't near as long as the other guys make you wait. It's another bunch of songs in a row. What is love? 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
1: Yacine Bounou, Bono, was born in Montreal, raised in Casablanca, and made his name as a goalkeeper at Sevilla. Round of 16, Morocco against Spain, possession football giants, 120 minutes scoreless, penalties. Bounou saved Carlos Soler's. He saved Sergio Busquets. Pablo Sarabia going first and hit the post. Spain eliminated. Morocco through. Bounou ran the length of the pitch, hands raised. He'd made history bigger than himself. The first Arab nation to a World Cup quarterfinal. First African team to a semifinal would come next. His mother joined him on the pitch after each match, kissing his forehead. The image of a goalkeeper and the woman who'd raised him.
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2: 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She's got it all. 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

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Hey, we'll take a roll of Charmin, a pack of Marlboros, and a Big Red, okay? Thanks.

0: was what we call playing what we want. And this is what we call playing ball with the man.
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17: Hugo Lloris was 11 years old, watching at home in Nice when France won the World Cup in 1998. 24 years later in Qatar, he captained France in another final against Argentina, having already lifted the trophy in 2018. His career bridged two generations of French football, the multicultural team of Zidane, Thuram and Henri, and the one of Mbappe, Pogba, and Griezmann. Goalkeepers age differently. They get sharper. They become caretakers of squads that change around them. Lloris retired from international football after Qatar with 145 caps. The most capped Frenchman ever. The boy who watched 1998 had become the man holding the ladder for those who came next.
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13: He was 37, Real Madrid's heart. The boy from Zadar had grown up amid mortar fire during the Croatian War of Independence. Luka Modric had carried Croatia to the final in 2018. In 2022, he carried them again to a third-place finish, beating Morocco 2-1 in the bronze medal match. He didn't score. He didn't score much. He just kept the ball, kept his teammates moving, kept finding the right pass for 90 minutes. Tournament after tournament, somehow still doing it. After the medal ceremony, he hugged every Croatian player, every staffer, every cameraman. A small man with a big career, walking off the World Cup stage on his own terms. Football's quiet captain.
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0: coming right back with that deep cut you've been begging for on Jack FM's Facebook page. 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
5: For the first time, the World Cup is coming to three nations, the United States, Canada, and Mexico. The first ever 48-team tournament, 104 matches across 16 cities, Mexico City and Guadalajara, Toronto and Vancouver, New York and Los Angeles, and a dozen American stadiums between. Critics worry the tournament will become bloated, the magic diluted. Defenders point to the new nations getting their first taste. Uzbekistan, Cape Verde, perhaps others. The countries that grew up watching from outside finally getting in. The World Cup's first 40 years modernized the sport. Its next 40 might democratize it. The story keeps writing itself. The next chapter starts now.
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6: Hey, you made it to the fun part. Oh, maybe. Here's another bunch of songs in a row. It's all true. We could have had it all. 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

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Yeah, we're swingers. Don't make a big deal out of it.

0: Yeah, you gotta sit through these commercials, but Jack FM is sipping Cristal in the VIP.
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I'll see you on the Ferris wheel, but not the big one, the little one inside Shields. Scared of heights.

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21: Hugo Lloris was 11 years old, watching at home in Nice when France won the World Cup in 1998. 24 years later in Qatar, he captained France in another final against Argentina, having already lifted the trophy in 2018. His career bridged two generations of French football, the multicultural team of Zidane, Thuram, and Henri, and the one of Mbappe, Pogba, and Griezmann. Goalkeepers age differently. They get sharper. They become caretakers of squads that change around them. Lloris retired from international football after Qatar with 145 caps, the most capped Frenchman ever. The boy who watched 1998 had become the man holding the ladder for those who came next.
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I thank you all, but it's been no bed of roses, no pleasure cruise. I consider it a

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14: He gets the ball in his own half. He turns, and what happens next stops time. Peter Beardsley, beaten. Peter Reed, left grasping at air. Terry Butcher, twice. Terry Fenwick, gone. 60 meters, 10 seconds, 11 touches. Diego Armando Maradona, 5'5", dragging an entire English defense behind him like a trailing scarf. He rounds Shilton, jabs the ball into an empty net, and falls to his knees. Commentator Victor Hugo Morales is screaming into the microphone, weeping, asking what planet Maradona came from. 4 minutes after stealing a goal with his fist, he scored the one voters would later crown the goal of the century. Genius and trickster, same boots, same afternoon.
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15: Yeah, this is all you're getting for sitting through that commercial break. It's another bunch of songs in a row. Swing it to the drums. 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

0: 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And that point was about 5 seconds ago.
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0: 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And while you're at it, could you take control of our Yorkshire Terrier puppy? 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

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It's JT on 100.3 Jack FM. 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

If you're new to the program, welcome. I know we had a lot of people in the crowd on Friday at Addison Kaboom Town. Maybe checking out Jack FM for the first time this morning. I'm JT. I was the idiot on stage in the red shirt. Pretty much the same thing you're going to get here. So if you've been enjoying it so far, don't worry. 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

0: morning in the dub, and phone lines are now open for the hottest game in DFW radio. 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
8: You darn tootin'.
7: Here's how you play. Each song starts with the same letter as the last letter of the last song. Numbers are spelled like words. They count. Words in parentheses don't count. Songs that end with an E trigger an open category. Attempt to force a double of the same artist at any point. Songs that end with an N create an overfeed category. First time player, tell us you're a new gamer to boost your chances. Got all that?
8: Okay, real good then.
7: And now, born in the jungles of Richardson, Texas, DFW's Peter Pan with Peach Fuzz. Here's JT.
9: Here I am.
10: I'm JT. I will be your guide. As always, the 720 game is presented by Mullen & Mullen Injury Law Firm. The last song I played was Flock of Seagulls, I Ran. No repeat category out the rip. So you must pick a song that starts with the letter N. What do you say we go straight to the phones at 214-223-1003 in the 682?
11: Hey, man, I don't know what dang song, man. Got down No Rain, man. Blind Melon, you know what I'm saying, man?
10: I do not know what you're saying, man, but I think I did catch the name of a song in there. No Rain actually does mean a no repeat category.
12: My name is No. My sign is No. My number is No.
10: So now, you can pick anything you want, as long as starting and ending letters have not appeared yet on the game this morning. Should make it pretty easy. No Rain is a first song, no repeat category.

0: Quick with a no-repeat category, Blind Melon, No Rain. Anything you want, long as starting and ending letters have not appeared yet on the game. 214.
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0: Y-E-R-A. Been very meat and potatoes so far, which I'm all about. But now you might have to mix it up. One of the toughest letters in the game. Call me with an R song.

0: and Twin Game on 100.3 Jack FM. I'm JT. We're on demand. You are in control. You pick the music with a couple quirky rules. Living on a prayer means we need the sneaky letter R.
1: Ride With Me by Nelly.
0: Well, I don't know much, but I know that that one ends with an E. Anytime we land on the letter E, that is an open E category. Throw out the rules of the game right now. You can pick any song you want in the whole wide world. Does not matter how it's spelled.

0: category. Any song you want in the whole wide world, does not matter how it's spelled, at 214-223-1003. Finally getting the 817 involved.
1: Good Monday morning. Can I have Tub Thumping by Chumbawamba?
0: Well, you can, but you gotta enunciate. Tub Thumping. We need a G song.

0: Toronto's Chumbawamba tub thumping is in celebration of an English soccer victory, which I will tolerate, but I will say I would like the proper American response. It's game day today. 682, what's your G song?
1: Go your own way, Fleetwood Mac.
0: All right, but the letter Y is a little sticky, W-A.
2: Why? Because I gotta.
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0: And the last song you picked was Fleetwood Mac, "Go Your Own Way." That means we need a song that starts with the letter Y. Tarrant County getting back in the game.
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0: And staying with the letter T, it's a boomerang. Starts with a T, ends with a T. What do you say? You got another?

0: 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It's the 720 game on 100.3 Jack FM, presented by Mullen & Mullen Injury Law Firm. I am JT, and if you checked in this morning and didn't play hooky after the long holiday weekend, I am going to reward you with a little piece of housekeeping.
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0: At this exact time tomorrow, we will make an announcement. Something that has never been done for the 720 game before. And it involves you, and it involves everyone in your family. And I don't think I've been more excited about anything ever. So, with that pomp and circumstance, make sure you're right here tomorrow morning before we end the game at 7:55. By the way, do remember, the party continues every weekday morning with no commercials for your drive into the office with the 720 postgame. As of right now, however, we need another T-song.
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I'm JT. I got a little bone to pick with the 817. Getting tub thumping by Chumbawamba on this morning. Obviously a celebration of an English World Cup victory, which is fine, but we did not respond in kind with John Denver. So look, we don't win today. That's on you.

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Crowley principal has been accused of selling weight loss medication to staff. I'm JT. Check this out on our Facebook page, JackFMDFW. Kind of sounds like a way less interesting version of Dallas Buyers Club. I guess instead of McConaughey, they'll have to get Sam Rockwell to star, and instead of an Oscar, it'll win the MTV Movie Award for Best Kiss.

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JT on 100.3 Jack FM. Thank you for celebrating with us Friday night at Addison Kaboom Town. In fact, this was the final song we played leading into the fireworks soundtrack. I know you're like, JT, what are the chances you play it like a gazillion times a week already? I don't know. In the air, and I felt like it was cool going right into those fireworks.

maybe a new tradition. Speaking of new tradition, tomorrow morning at 7:55, announcing what I think is going to be a new tradition here at Jack FM. You got to be there during the 7:20 game to get the news.

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That band and that song, Live Lightning Crashes, were part of our big 20th birthday concert two summers ago. 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

0: Wow, he hasn't paid attention to soccer since getting drunk off Capri Suns in second grade. 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
1: It's known as the Hand of God ball from the 1986 World Cup, and it's about to be auctioned off right here in the Metroplex. A former Crowley ISD principal accused of selling weight loss meds to staff, and American Airlines will fly its biggest plane from New York to DFW this September. Hey, if it's the biggest plane, does that mean they also serve the biggest peanuts? Or have those two been shrunk by inflation? 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
7: Hey, it's Jen Hatmaker. 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Joy isn't the reward you earn after all the work is done. Joy is the work. That's what this new series on For the Love is all about. The sacred, yes. It's choosing delight, rest, and pleasure on purpose. Because saying yes to yourself, that's the thing that finally lets you fill your table with everybody else.

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Have you ever felt like you were living just a B or B plus life? 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Is it? I'm Susie Welch. I host a podcast called Becoming You. 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

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It's JT. Thank you for keeping Jack FM on at the office. 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
1: It's known as the Hand of God ball from the 1986 World Cup, and it's about to be auctioned off right here in the Metroplex. A former Crowley ISD principal accused of selling weight loss meds to staff, and American Airlines will fly its biggest plane from New York to DFW this September. Hey, if it's the biggest plane, does that mean they also serve the biggest peanuts? Or have those two been shrunk by inflation? 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
7: 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Perfect! 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Oh, he's gone for a can of Pepsi too! Incredible! 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There's no doubt about it. It just tastes better. Match days deserve Pepsi. 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
16: 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That's 214-820-2273. Caution! Hepatic denervation is limited by law to clinical investigation in all geographies. The generator and catheter used in the Gemini study for hepatic denervation are not approved for sale or use in the U.S. or any other country.
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0: Wow, he hasn't paid attention to soccer since getting drunk off Capri Suns in second grade. 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
1: It's known as the Hand of God ball from the 1986 World Cup, and it's about to be auctioned off right here in the Metroplex. A former Crowley ISD principal accused of selling weight loss meds to staff, and American Airlines will fly its biggest plane from New York to DFW this September. Hey, if it's the biggest plane, does that mean they also serve the biggest peanuts? Or have those two been shrunk by inflation? 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
1: 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The girl next door, you know? 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

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It's JT. By the way, if you love me, you'll grab me an order of brisket quesadillas from Esparza's.

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26: 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Tremfya is administered as injections under the skin or infusions through a vein every 4 weeks, followed by injections under the skin every 4 or 8 weeks. If your doctor decides that you can self-inject Tremfya, proper training is required. 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Serious allergic reactions, increased risk of infections or lower ability to fight them, and liver problems may occur. Before treatment, get checked for infections and tuberculosis. 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

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As we approach America's 250th anniversary, now might be the time to go back and learn how we got here. 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